go in there just as soon as he calls my name. I can't wait to get there and lay down this earth to shame. But I just got to wondering if you will

and mercy, it found me. And there the bright and the morning star shed its beams all around me. Near the cross, O Lamb of God, bring its scenes before me. Help me walk from day to day with its shadows.

that I'm going there just as soon as he calls my name. I can't wait to get there and lay down this earth to shame. But I just got to wondering if you will